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Would you cry if you saw me crying? 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

tequila.

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out on a skate on a Saturday night is what you should do. Pick up the phone, give Tavis a call, 555-1122. Be smart, be wiser, miss a breath, Eliza, when drinking the amber brew. Pick up the

0: 5, 5, 2, 2, 2, 2, 2, 2, 2, 2, 2, 2, 2, 2, 2, 2, 2, 2, 2, 2, 2, 2, 2, 2, 2, 2, 2, 2, 2, 2, 2, 2, 2, 2, 2, 2, 2, 2, 2, 2, 2, 2, 2, 2, 2, 2, 2, 2, 2, 2, 2, 2, 2, 2, 2, 2, 2, 2, 2, 2, 2, 2, 2, 2, 2, 2, 2, 2, 2, 2, 2, 2, 2, 2, 2, 2, 2, 2, 2, 2, 2, 2, 2, 2, 2, 2, 2, 2, 2, 2, 2, 2, 2, 2, 2, 2, 2, 2, 2, 2, 2, 2, 2, 2, 2, 2, 2, 2, 2, 2, 2, 2, 2, 2, 2, 2, 2, 2, 2, 2, 2, 2, 2, 2, 2, 2, Picture their nose. 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
5: 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You're dead brilliant, so is...

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All over the world, there are lots of people who are alone tonight. I imagine most of us have been in that situation at some time or another. I know I have. Recently, I heard a most beautiful song with a dynamic lyric that really expresses this feeling of loneliness. It means a lot to me personally, and I'd like to share it with you. I think you'll see what I mean.

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0: Hello and welcome to Argyle FM. This is Kintyre Writers Circle Slot and I'm Jackie Fulton. I'm here with you for the next hour. So that's Kintyre Writers Circle. If you remember, we meet the first and third Wednesdays of the month in Campbelltown Library. So if you're not in Campbelltown, you can always email in and I'll tell you a bit more about that, because we're delighted to find people out there who are writing and might like it read out on the radio, or indeed to read it out themselves. 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And of course, an improvement in technology now, we're available online. 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So you can ask Alexi or Siri for that, or you can go onto the Argyle FM website and press the button there and listen live. And of course, if you're listening now and hearing that advice, you'll know all about it, how to do that. So please pass on that information to family and friends and let's get more people listening. So back to what's on today. If you're a regular listener, you'll know that I love to have a studio guest in. It's just so nice not to be sitting here all by myself. And today I'm delighted to have finally caught up with Phil Royal from Kilbrannan Sound. So I'm sure you've heard about me talk about this, but he puts on gigs on the east of Kintyre. And again, if you're not from Kintyre, and you're listening in from somewhere around the world, just get that map out, get your atlas out, globe or whatever, and find out where Carradale is on East Kintyre. And you may then work out the connection with why Phil has called the organisation that sets up gigs the Kilbrannan Sound. Yeah. So Phil is right here next to me. Welcome, Phil.
1: Hi, Jackie. Thanks for having me.
0: Yeah, a pleasure. Loving to hear more about the Kilbrannan Sound. So I'm just going to let you tell the listeners what the Kilbrannan Sound is all about.
1: Hi there. We've been going for about 3 years now. We put on gigs mostly in Carradale. We've done a couple in Campbelltown, about once a month. But we concentrate on live original music. So maybe half our mainline acts are Scottish in some way, but about half of them are also brought in from the rest of the UK and even abroad. We recently had a fantastic duo of singers from Tanzania who blew us away. So we like variety. The only thing we look for is quality. We don't mind what genre it is. As long as it's really good, we're happy. We have, on November the 15th, we've got the Jaggy Nettles from Campbelltown, Louise McAtee Higgins, and Pat McGarvey. I might have his first name wrong there. I apologise.
0: Yeah, I'm not sure either. Because when I heard Louise, it was at the Kintyre Songwriters, and she was I think she was a solo act there.
1: Yeah.
0: So that was the
1: Tam
0: first.
1: Tam McGarvey. It's Tam coming McGarvey. Back to me.
0: So yes, so delighted that Louise is here in Campbelltown and likely to be a regular at things. So yeah.
1: Yeah. Well, they are a Kintyre-based duo. They have travelled internationally throughout Europe and playing honky-tonks in Mexico and Texas. Mm. So they really know their onions, and they'll be doing a lot of original stuff, but also covers from the likes of Nancy Griffith, John Prine, Gillian Welsh, Emmylou Harris. So we're really looking forward to it. That'll be fabulous.
0: Oh, that's great. And I think I'll be pulling that in again as a listen again. I think that's what we try to do on this programme, a listen again. And this is the last Wednesday of the month, so it's a listen again of the first Tuesday, where Chris Annetts brings the writers circle group together with local musicians and songwriters in the Campbelltown Library. So first Tuesday, 1 o'clock in the library. And we can't record in there, so try to do a bit of a listen again version. And always on the lookout for other listen again things. So I think I'll definitely have Louise Jaggi-Nettles lined up for a bit of a listen again. So yeah, thanks for sharing that. Yep. And anything else you've had of late?
1: Well, we have had some fabulous acts recently, one of which was the Bookshop Band, who really stole hearts away with their extremely clever and beautiful music. And I think we've got a track of theirs to play. Is now the right time for
0: that?
1: Yeah,
0: I think now's the right time. Do you just want to see which one that is?
1: It's called Eve in Your Garden from their album Emerge Return. So this is the Bookshop Band.
0: Right, fabulous. Here we go with the Bookshop Band.

0: So that was great. That was Bookshop Band, of course. And it might have been a listen again for some of you, because you might actually have been at one of the previous gigs. So if you were, I hope you really enjoyed that we chose the right one for you, because that was lovely, very haunting. Phil, do you want to say a bit more about Kilbrannan Sound or gigs, whatever?
1: Yeah, we're a not-for-profit organisation run by volunteers. In January, we've got a duo from Arkansas coming over. It's quite interesting, really. American travelling acts sometimes are relatively cheap because they're here and they need to fill in space. So they're not too expensive, but they're excellent. So that's something to look forward to. I would like to say that people from Campbelltown don't often travel up to Carradale. A few do for the gigs, but we're just starting a new idea, and that is, if there's a designated driver who can bring maybe two or three with them in a car, we're going to give that driver a free ticket.
0: That sounds like a good idea. Yeah,
1: might help. So, and there's one final thing. Some of you may know that there was an album released in my name maybe 3 years ago called Waiting for the Light. And I'm looking for singers who might take on one or two of the tracks so that we can do something maybe live, maybe recorded with it. You can find it on Spotify if you like. Waiting for the Light by Phil Royal.
0: Okay, I can put that out regularly over the next couple of months and see if anybody comes in and or phones in or contacts, and I'm sure you can get that going. That sounds like a plan. Can I just ask Phil? Phil, it's been great having you in, and my head is already kind of spinning on, oh, listen again, we've got lots of listen again opportunities coming up here. So even if we were thinking of the January one, perhaps we'd bring in a CD or some music from that Arkansas act, and we can do a listen again. So I think we could set the scene here now for every time there's a Carradale event, we can get a bit of a listen again going. If you're happy to drop by and share that listen again with us. In fact, there might even be people out there who suggest favourite tracks if they've been to the event, and that's what's happened last month when I did the Bookshop Band. One of the people who'd been to the Kilbrannan Sound gig in Carradale, he told me the favourite one of theirs from the evening, and I managed to source that and play that. So I think that's the good thing about listen again. It's not just what we want to listen again to, but perhaps there's people out there who think, oh, I really had a favourite that night. So we can maybe get some requests in as well. So are you happy to come back in again?
1: More than happy, Jackie. Thanks very much.
0: Fabulous. So thanks, and we'll see you again soon. Thanks for coming in.
1: Cheerio.

So that was Jay Martin, and that was A Listen Again from the last First Tuesday. So, yeah, glad to have that. I hope you remember that from that last First Tuesday. And one of the writers on the last First Tuesday was Elizabeth, and she had finding and losing words. How many times do we do that, eh? Well, some of us. Anyway, here we go, finding and losing words. I'm looking for that thing. What's it? You know. Remember, the man up the street lent it to us. What's his name? It'll come to me in a minute. 3 doors up, nice man, with a dog. He moved in when Mrs. Thingy left. She was there for years. What was her name? We used to call her the Hat Lady. She always wore fancy hats when she went out. Anyway, it's time I gave it back. We've had it long enough. I used it on the paths. Power washer. Ah, something like that. Yes, power washer. And he's Mr. Sneddon. Ha! Huh. And his dog's called Snooty or Snuffy or something. I knew I'd remember. Now where? Where did I put it though? Yeah, remembering and forgetting. Finding words. So thanks for that, Elizabeth. And let's have another one from Charles or Che. Here we go.

Okay, and that was Jay Martin live. I hope to have him live in here. It's quite soon, in fact. So, yeah, watch out for that or listen out for that. So, next up, I thought I'd sneak in a wee Halloween one that Helen from the Writers has sent in. The Halloween prank. 'Twas Friday night and Halloween, and John was courting his Bonnie Jean. At 7:30 on the dot, they met beneath the town hall clock. Hand in hand and with a will, they ventured up Bengillion Hill. Jean thought romance was in the air as geysers passed without a care, some with masks and some with hats, even some who dressed as bats. They sat upon the wooden bench where many sat before, looking down on their wee tune, holding hands once more. A sudden shriek made them jump. A ghostly shape appeared. From out the pitch-black wood it came, its garments white and sheared. The creature wailed and moaned aloud, a haunting, soulful sound. Jean was frozen to the spot, whilst John was homeward bound. 'Twas Friday night and Halloween. John waited for his Jean. But she passed by without a glance across the Kinloch Green. Well, bit of a mystery there, bit of a prank. Well, got what he deserved, eh? So thanks for that. And again, yeah, the place to hear and meet the writers is the first and third Wednesday of every month. But of course, if you want to meet writers and songwriters together, then come along to the next First Tuesday. The next First Tuesday is actually David Fee, so it'd be good to get a good number there, meet the writers and hear local songwriter David Fee from Fee Tunes. So I hope to see you there. Let's just have a wee reminder, we're on 106.5, 107.1 through to 107.7. That's our Argyle FM, local radio station to Campbelltown, but of course available online too. Just ask Siri or Alexa and find Argyle FM and listen live. Got a couple of requests, so all going well today. A studio guest and requests, what could be better? My first request, though, was a bit of a strange one. Wasn't actually sent in, the others were, but this one wasn't sent in. I saw it on Facebook, and it's quite lovely, really. Somebody asking people to play the songs that their relative who had just died loved, and just to have a good memory of all these days of loving music and playing music. And one of the ones I saw was, could people play Jumpin' Jack Flash? So this is for anybody in Gia that knew Kenny. I didn't know Kenny, but I think he loved the Rolling Stones. So here we have Jumpin' Jack Flash. So enjoy.

wee shout out to MJ and Gia, who's remembering Kenny, and that was Jumping Jack Flash. I'm doing a listen again for people who were at the launch of the CD from Beldina, Heir of the Cursed, who many Campbelltown people will know from the songwriters and the posthumous release of her album. Very sad, very emotional event, but just lovely to hear her music. And it came to me there when Phil was saying he was looking for singers to sing some of the lyrics that he'd written. And obviously for very different reasons, because Beldina's no longer with us. Musicians on the night, friends and family sang Beldina's songs. But what I'm going to play now is a recording of Beldina singing the song she wrote for Aileen. So it's about grief as well. And if you were at the event and heard Bel, she was interviewed when she was just 13, and she'd changed her set.

lovely lyrics there. Yeah, just think that is such a lovely concept, that somebody's really struggling with grief, that someone can hold the person who's died for them just until they can get back to really remembering and holding on to those memories. So I've kind of added that, I suppose, to the things that I do. They almost an offer to people when you realise they're struggling. So, yeah, really huge thanks to Belle for those lyrics. Hugely emotional, hugely meaning, and as ever, her fabulous voice there. Certainly miss Belle and miss her voice. I think I'll do a listen again, though, maybe a jazzier one of hers later. But in the meantime, I'm going to move on to some outdoor stuff in a minute. And so I'm going to do a listen again of John Wiley's poem, The Sea. John Wiley being one of the writers who I think has been in as a studio guest quite a number of times. So, The Sea. Roaring in from the west, white-crested turquoise waters, bubbling onto the beach, wave after wave, and in some sand-sheltered glen, salt

smelling in hushed silence to the sea. You and I lie, waiting for mature spring, warm and free among rising bright flowers. So in the moment the leaves are falling off the trees, but it's actually really nice to hear that poem again. And yeah, look forward to spring, although I do like winter. So yes, I mentioned I'd been out and about. So out and about and not sitting indoors and writing too much. Although actually I was writing, I was organising the Kintyre Way AGM, for those of you that know I do that, and like to be out walking about and hiking through Kintyre. And it was actually at Macrahanish, so there was lots of writing beforehand, you know, writing the words to inspire people to come along, sending off these emails. But on the day, I actually got some requests because we held it at Macrahanish, and some people walked to the Gauldrons before and some people walked to the Gauldrons after. And it was a wild day. The sea was magnificent. I mean, totally wild Atlantic. And that actually reminded people that last year's AGM, we'd had Anne Leith and Les Oman performing. And one of the songs they sang was, of course, Enon's Bay, because Enon's Bay is right on the Kintyre Way, a bit further than the Gauldrons. So I was asked why they weren't there. So I said, don't worry, I'll do a listen again on the radio for you. So I'm going to do a listen again of Enon's Bay with Anne Leith. And then because people walked to the Gauldrons afterwards, I had the wee tune tellers and Davy Robertson's voice in my head with the Bay of Storms. So I'm going to do both of those for all people who love walking outdoors and who just love these beautiful spots in Kintyre. So I'm going to do them back to back, I think. I might change my mind and sneak in a bit of writing if I can find something appropriate. But first up, we have Enon's Bay.

and that was Anne Leith with the lovely Enonsby, and the lyrics were actually written by Anne's brother Alistair. I've just seen there's a version sung by Alistair. I'll need to have a listen to that. I don't think I've actually heard Alistair sing. I know he wrote, because famous, of course, for the Tavis Taxis adverts and the lovely Enonsby. Quite different, but yeah. I did find a wee bit related. This is Coast from Elizabeth MacTaggart. Our coastline is our last line of defence against the encroaching sea. The angry waves and ferocious winds blast our land, exploiting every weakness, dissolving soft sandstone rocks and working on the cracks and fissures of the highest cliffs so that they eventually succumb and crash into the hungry maw of the ocean. High up some of these cliffs, ancient fossils are signs that these same rocky faces once lay below ancient seas, where the climate was warmer and life forms basked in tropical pools. Volcanic activity over the millennia upset all these idyllic living spaces. Davar Island and Ailsa Craig, so close to us, are signs of active volcanic activity of millions of years. They gave us the incredible basalt columns of the Giant's Causeway in Ireland and Fingal's Cave to the west of Argyll. Sometimes in Ireland, Fingal's Cave is called the other end of the rainbow, as if the causeway in Antrim and the swooping basalt columns in Argyll were once linked through the heavens by a gigantic rocky arch. But look at the cliffs at the Gauldron, so close to us in Kintyre. They too form a bastion against the action of the waves. They look impressive, strong, defiant. But within the levels, you can spot the volcanic activity that upset their symmetry long ago. And on years when the rain is heavy, the winds are strong, and the sea is fierce, rock falls take place. The Mull of Kintyre too will eventually be reclaimed into the sea from which it rose. The long sea lochs that surround Kintyre in the north and the east are signs that the sea is determined to claim its own. We humans and the plants and animals that surround us have this place on loan. The seas will take it back, though not in our lifetime. To paraphrase a Judaic philosophy of acceptance, the sea giveth and the sea taketh away. The coastline is our protection and we should respect it. So, yes. Wise words. So thanks for that, Elizabeth. And now we're going to have the Bay of Storms and the weather this last couple of weeks. That Bay of Storms has certainly been lively. So here we go with the Wee Tune Tellers and Bay of Storms.

even a wee scout around there for something kind of related. I was out at the Seabird Observatory as well at Macrahanish, and just looking out to sea and, oh, gannets, otters, everything. And I'm looking through there. Maybe somebody's going to have to write a piece to go along with these tunes and the Goldens and the Bay. But lyrics are amazing, aren't they? I really take my hat off to some of the songwriters. They just capture, they really do just capture the moment, don't they? Anyway, I've got a little bit about a bird, but it's a blackbird. So this is from Marion. The bird is a deep, rich black with a yellow beak. His eyes are beady and rimmed with yellow too. He's chirping at me really loudly. It's obvious I shouldn't be here. He is not happy. I'm sitting on the branch of a tree. His tree. I'm stuck. I can't seem to move. The branch isn't very high up, but fear has overtaken me. I can see another smaller brown bird on the ground. Other birds are flying round in my heightened state of fear. None of them seem very happy. The bird chirps again. I look everywhere but at him. The leafy green tree, the blue sky with a few wispy white clouds. I look at my feet. I glance down again and I wish I hadn't. I shift uneasily on the branch. The bird chirps some more. I take a deep breath. Then another. I slide towards the drop in front of me. It's now or never. I launch myself forward. It isn't an elegant move, but it gets me off the branch. I'm falling. I'm terrified. Then some instinct for survival takes over. My wings flutter desperately. Then I'm soaring up into the sky. The blackbird, my father, soars with me. The brown bird, my mother, also takes to the air, and we join my siblings in glorious flight. Yeah, I love that, because you just don't know what's going on for animals when you see them and how they're all working it out together. I was swimming the other day and there was a seal just intent on watching what we were doing. A wee bit freaky, but really exciting to think it wants to know what we're doing. You know, it's kind of getting closer and having a little bit of a nosy. So, yeah, wildlife. So, jumping back, it was great to have Phil from the Kilbrannan Sound in. So, just a reminder that the Jaggy Nettles will be in Carradale on Saturday, the 15th of November. So, do look up that event and get yourself there. I'm going to finish off today with, yeah, I think another one from Beldina, and this is Walking Disaster. So this one's been played quite a lot here and there lately, so it might be a listen again for you, or it might be a listen again right back from the days when Beldina was out there performing. And in fact, I don't recall her doing it at the Kintyre Songwriters, but enjoy Air of the Cast, Walking Disaster.

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4: 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Really picture it. Got it? 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Did you know that wee thing is vital in the fight against flu? Because when it comes to the flu vaccine,

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1: Oh, this is sure stirring up some ghosts for me. 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

Hello, Argyle. And here's Shetland and Darren and Antrim and online as well. It's just gone 5 o'clock. It's time for Folk at Five on Argyle FM. I'm Trev Oakes with a great selection of folk music all ready to play. 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

O'Hanley with Paddy Clancy's Wooden Wedding. It's on his album Winds of Change. Kintyre Antiquarian and Natural History Society. An illustrated talk by Murdo MacDonald on Semits, Meal and Money. Care of the poor in Campbellton pre-1900. It's tonight at 7:30 p.m. in the Archshiel Hotel, Campbellton. Non-members are welcome. It's £3 at the door. Ocean Song is our next one here on Folk at Five, from Failand, who are Rebecca Nelson and Jacob Morrison.

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1: If you go down to Long Row today and have a look into the Argyle FM window, you'll see a knitted woolen figure standing looking at you. His name is Argyle, and this is a message from Nimble Fingers all about him. Hello, my name's Argyle. I'll be at the Co-op on Thursday the 8th of October. To win me, you need to guess the tune I'm going to play. It's £1 per guess. All proceeds to Argyle FM. Jesse, the Fleur of Dunblane, next on the decks here on Folk at 5. A track from the Tannahill Weavers and their album, Orach.

The Wheatone Ukulele Band. Do you play the ukulele? 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It's organised by the Kintyre U3A. Learn, laugh, live. Fiddler in the Rain is our next track here on Folk at Five, from Rob Johnson and his album Minimum Wages.

is what remains. 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

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And the phone number, 07777 774738. That's 07777 774738. Like a breeze, it's Ben Real on the decks.

Kilbrennan Sound presents the Bookshop Band in Carradale Village Hall on Saturday the 17th of October, concert starting at 1900. It's a £15 ticket and a bring your own bottle event. John Condon is our next track here on Folk at Five from the Borderland album of Johnny Coppin.

Autumn Craft Fair and Refreshments on Saturday the 24th of October, 10 a.m. to 4 p.m. in the New Church Hall, Campbellton Parish Church, Long Row. It's free entry. Come along and enjoy a wonderful day of shopping, home baking and community spirit. All proceeds from the refreshments and raffle are in aid of the Mari Semple Fund. We look forward to welcoming you. Across the bridge, where unangels dwell. John Douglas next on the decks.

Donna's Wild Country Lion Dancers invite you to their Halloween hoedown. 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Music all night, including Take Two, 8 p.m. to 11 p.m. It's £15 per ticket for 18 plus persons. 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Costumes are encouraged, but not required. Would members please note? The Trials of Cato, next on the decks here on Folk at 5, with Haff.

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Benji Kirkpatrick, bringing us very close to the end of Folk at Five for today. I hope you enjoyed the music as much as I've enjoyed choosing and playing it. Two tracks to play out with, Moetsa with Zaro Vo and Odette Michel with Waterline. I'll be back tomorrow at five with some more folk music, and I hope you'll join me then. Stay tuned for the Tea Time Show, which follows just after six. Bye for now.

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Good to have you listening and I hope you'll stay, keep me company and enjoy some great classic country music over the next couple of hours. We started out today with the Meddles and a lady called Brennan Lee, and they joined forces on that one called An Old Fashioned Kind of Love, and followed that up with Lauren Watkins, one from her brand new album, If I'm Being Honest, it's entitled, and that song was Daydreams. Well, coming up are songs from the 80s. We'll be hearing from the Forrester Sisters, T.G. Shepherd, Marie Osmond and Dan Seals. And we'll begin with this number one from 1988 from Dwight Yoakam and Buck Owens.

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Yes, that's the music of the 80s, and the Forrester Sisters there with I Choose You Again took them to number one in 1987. T.G. Shepherd topped the charts in 1980, Do You Want to Go to Heaven? Marie Osmond and Dan Seals, they got together in 1985 and took Meet Me in Montana to the number one position, and it was number one in 1988 for Dwight Yoakam and Buck Owens with The Streets of Bakersfield. Well, I noticed that Larry Gatlin had been talking about the fact that he and the Gatlin brothers were going to retire, and they said they were going to start off their farewell tour. They've been 70 years singing together. That's Larry and Steve and Rudy. So I thought we'll take a listen to some of their music. The one odd thing I saw was that they didn't have an end date for their final tour, so it could be a long time before they actually decide to fully retire. Anyway, this is Larry Gatlin and the Gatlin Brothers and Broken Lady.

Yeah, Broken Lady there from Larry Gatlin and the Gatlin Brothers, and that gave them the first top 10 hit back in 1975. And we'll hear some more from Larry and the Gatlin Brothers a bit later here on Bill Black's Classic Country. Next up are songs from the 60s. We'll hear from Patsy Cline, Claude King, Rose Maddox, and we'll begin in 1966, 6 weeks at number one for Eddie Arnold.

to do it. And George said, who wants to hear a song about a mountain? Anyway, Clod King did it, and it spent that 9 weeks at number one. Rose Maddox, number three in 1962, sing a little song of heartache. And we began with Eddie Arnold, 6 weeks at number one for him in 1966, I Wanna Go With You.

And that's the latest release from Jordan Davis, What Do I Do If You Don't? Next up are songs from the 90s. We'll hear from Trisha Yearwood, Alabama, Reba McEntire, and we'll begin in the year of 1990. 5 weeks at number one for George Strait with Love Without End. Amen.

0: Songs this week from the 90s. Trisha Yearwood, Believe Me Baby I Lied, number one for her in 1996. Alabama, they took I'm in a Hurry, and I don't know why, number one for them in 1992. Reba McEntire topped the charts in 1990 with You Lie, and topping the charts also in the year of 1990, spending 5 weeks there at number one, George Strait, Love Without End, Amen. And that leads us on to another song from Laddie Gatlin and the Gatlin Brothers. Love is just a game.
1: Love is

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0: That's Dan Alley there with a song called Losing End of Loving You. And before that we had Monty Warden with the Wagoneers and one called Stout and High. A song six from the 40s and the 50s we'll be hearing from Red Foley, Merle Travis, Margaret Whiting and Jimmy Wakely. And we'll be starting off with this man who just turned 97, Leroy Van Dyke. So Willie Nelson, eat your heart out. His top 10 hit from 1957, The Auctioneer.
1: Hey, well, all right, sir, here we go there. And what are you going to give for him? I'm at 25, will you give me $30, 30, make it 30, bid it a 30, 35, and now the 40, make it a 40, bid it a 40, now 5, 5, 5, make it a 45, and now 50.

0: Open the gate and let them out and welcome, boys. Here we come, a lot of number 29 in. What are you going to give for them? I'm a 25 to get $30, 30, make it 30, bit of 30 now, 5, another $40, 40, 45, another $50.
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And there we have our songs from the 40s and 50s. Red Foley, number one in 1952 with Midnight. Mel Travis, he took Divorce Me, COD, to the top of the charts way back in 1946. Margaret Whiting and Jimmy Wakely, number one in 1949, Slipping Around. And Leroy Van Dyke, as I said, he's just turned 97, and many happy returns to him. Top 10 hit for him was way back in 1957 with The Auctioneer.

Yes, Larry Gatlin, the Gatlin Brothers, with All the Gold in California. Songs from the noughties now. We'll be hearing from Carrie Underwood, Aaron Tippin, Taylor Swift, and we'll begin in 2002 in this song that topped the charts that year for Diamond Rio.

Randy Travis there, Set the Blues Back. Next up are songs from the 70s. We'll hear from Lynn Anderson, Don Williams, Donna Fargo, and we'll begin in 1971. This song spent 3 weeks at number one that year for Freddie Hart.

Yeah, songs here from the 70s. Lynn Anderson, number one in 1971. How Can I Unlove You? Don Williams, he topped the charts in 78. Tulsa Time. Donna Fargo's Funny Face was top of the charts for her in 1972. And Freddie Hart spent 3 weeks at number one in 1971 with his Easy Lovin'. Well, that brings us almost to the end of the programme. This is Bill Blank thanking you for your company. Hope you've enjoyed the music on the show today, and hope you can join me at the same time next week. We'll finish off with one more from Larry Gatlin and the Gatlin Brothers. Houston means I'm one day closer to you.

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